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4: 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Why? 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

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I'm Chuck Rogers. The long, strange trip continues. Tonight.

0: That was an excellent set here on KWPT The Point, but we have to take a quick break. Don't go anywhere, though. We got more great music coming up after this.
1: This is a reclamation on Monday mornings. Mm-hmm. No more stressful Sunday evenings knowing the work week begins so soon. Why? Well, because there is Motown Monday Morning on The Point. Join me, Jay, for 2 hours of soul and R&B from 7:30 to 9:30 a.m. We'll be two-stepping into the kitchen for a cup of coffee or singing in the car on your way to work. Yeah, even when carpooling. Yes, Mondays are something to look forward to now on 100.3 and 102.9 The Point. 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

This is KWPT, The Point, rock and roll straight out of Humboldt County. We're going to keep serving it up to you, but first we have to take a quick break. All right, let's get back into the music. 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
1: Hey, buddy.
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2: 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Mm-hmm. 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

That was an excellent set here on KWPT The Point, but we have to take a quick break. Don't go anywhere, though. We got more great music coming up after this. Eureka Natural Foods. Make sure that we are living our best lives happy, healthy, and doing so naturally. And Blue Sky Roofer. They keep a solid and dependable roof over our heads. When it comes to Maples Plumbing, well, you know they're your plumbing professionals. And all three of those amazing local businesses sponsor Got You Covered, where I test your musical trivia with some covers. It happens right before noon on the morning show with me, Jay. I toss a cover your way, you tell me the original artist. It's really that simple. And if you do it well, you might win a prize at the end of the week. So make sure you're calling me around 11:45 and playing Got You Covered, which is only heard here on 100.3 and 102.9 The Point. 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
1: You know, people ask me, Steve Ogieri, what's the point? And I say, if you must rock, this is the point. 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

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We're going to hear a word from our sponsors. We'll be back after this quick break. All right. Thank you to our sponsors. Now let's get back into the music. 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

Well, I talked to God, I knew he'd understand. He said, stick by me, I'll be your guiding hand. But don't ask me what I think of you. I might not give my answer that you want me to.

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1: I have gathered you all here today to talk about me and the major advancement I've made for radio. Low-circuit robots that only play hits. It's perfect! No more deep cuts, no more long-lost gems, no more thinking, what else is there? And these low-circuit robots keep playing the same hits over and over. That saves us money! And with that saved capital, I'll buy a new suit!
0: Yikes. That sounds like a fever dream from The Matrix. Good thing there's The Point, where real DJs like Chuck and I celebrate rock and roll properly. And yeah, hits are cool. So are lesser known songs too. We highlight that balance with Flotsam and Jetsam, Monday through Friday at 8:15 a.m. Two songs from one artist to properly showcase their music. 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And remember, don't trust the guys in suits to tell you what to listen to. 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
1: Hello, Humboldt. It's Jay, your morning show DJ at The Point. Just after 7 a.m., we put on our metaphorical aprons for the wake and bake, where breakfast burritos aren't the only treat rolled up. Nope. Where donuts aren't the only thing glazed and the bacon isn't the only thing smoked. Now, if you've got an important agenda for the day and can't preheat the oven, well, join Chuck in the afternoon with a solid break right at 4:20. 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

That was an excellent set here on KWPT The Point, but we have to take a quick break. Don't go anywhere, though. We got more great music coming up after this. All right, we took care of that. Time to stop messing around. Let's get back into the music. This is The Point.

0: This is KWPT, The Point, rock and roll straight out of Humboldt County. We're going to keep serving it up to you, but first we have to take a quick break.
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You're not the child you thought you were. 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And yet they keep on pushing, trying inside of your mind. 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
1: Side A, the beginning of an album, where the needle is placed to begin a musical journey. And does it start strong? Does it set the pace? Or is side B where everything really gets good? What about side C or D? I don't know. Is it a double LP? I'm not sure, but we'll listen to it on the dig. And we get to have so many amazing musical journeys with this feature. It happens at 10 a.m. Monday through Friday here on The Point. And it is sponsored by our wonderful friends over at Stew's Brews Drive-Thru Cafe, right off of 4th Street in Eureka. 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

That was an excellent set here on KWPT The Point, but we have to take a quick break. Don't go anywhere, though. We got more great music coming up after this. 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

0: 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We're going to hear a word from our sponsors. We'll be back after this quick break.
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1: Where were you on a Friday night in the 1980s? 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

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Never grumbles or fusses, always treats me right. 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

0: know she's all right? Oh, don't you know she's all right? She's all right, she's all right. Whoa, yeah.
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0: don't touch me. 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
0: That sounds like us. 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
1: 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Low-circuit robots that only play hits. It's perfect! No more deep cuts, no more long-lost gems, no more thinking, what else is there? And these low-circuit robots keep playing the same hits over and over. That saves us money! 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
2: 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And yeah, hits are cool. 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

0: 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I'm Chuck Rogers. The long, strange trip continues.
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2: 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Mateys, come rock with us!
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1: Hello, Humboldt. It's Jay, your morning show DJ at The Point. Just after 7 a.m., we put on our metaphorical aprons for the wake and bake, where breakfast burritos aren't the only treat rolled up. Nope. Where donuts aren't the only thing glazed and the bacon isn't the only thing smoked. Now, if you've got an important agenda for the day and can't preheat the oven, well, join Chuck in the afternoon with a solid break right at 4:20. 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
1: This is a reclamation on Monday mornings. Mm-hmm. No more stressful Sunday evenings knowing the work week begins so soon. Why? Well, because there is Motown Monday Morning on The Point. 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
1: We recorded this song on October the 6th. Since then, the war has been declared over. If you're like me, you'll remember it like anybody remembers any war. One big drag.
2: A lot of people write songs about wars and government, very social things. But I think about young guys who were like I was when I was young. I had no more idea about any government or political things or anything. And I think about those kind of young guys now who all of a sudden somebody comes up. And they're very law-abiding. So if somebody says go, they don't ask any questions, they just go. And I can remember not too long ago seeing a young guy with his right arm gone. Just got back. And I asked him how he was doing. He said he was doing all right now, but he had thought he was gonna die. He said getting shot at didn't bother him. It was getting shot that shook him up. And I tried to put myself in his position. Maybe he cried. Maybe he said,

0: Well, there's gonna be a Freakers Ball tonight at the Freakers Hall. And you know, you're invited, one and all.
1: Uh-oh.
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1: Side A, the beginning of an album, where the needle is placed to begin a musical journey. And does it start strong? Does it set the pace? Or is side B where everything really gets good? What about side C or D? I don't know. Is it a double LP? I'm not sure, but we'll listen to it on the dig. And we get to have so many amazing musical journeys with this feature. It happens at 10 a.m. Monday through Friday here on The Point. 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

All right, sir, it's nice to be here. One,

type of thing before, but yeah, I believe it can be very easily done. Just put some pieces out of the spine. That's on Highway 61.

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1: Where were you on a Friday night in the 1980s? The mall? The arcade? 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
1: 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And if you do it well, you might win a prize at the end of the week. So make sure you're calling me around 11:45 and playing Got You Covered, which is only heard here on 100.3 and 102.9 The Point. 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

Good morning, everybody. Oh, yes, that was Traffic with a little medicated goo. Fantastic song with an odd name for sure. Before that, we had the Hollies, Supertramp, the Beatles, and the Rolling Stones. And we're halfway through the 6 o'clock hour. 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

0: That's right, that's right. Be good to yourself. Grab another cup of coffee. And let's continue on with the morning show.
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Speaking of higher and higher, we got your wake and bake moment coming up soon. We just made it to 7 a.m. You are listening to 100.3, 102.9 The Point, KWPT, Fortuna, Eureka, and Arcata.

0: All right, now it is time for our wake and bake moment. We've made it. It is a little bit more than 10 minutes after 7 o'clock. So this next set after its break is brought to you by the Blacksmith Shop. And it will complement your early morning activities perfectly.
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0: I think it's important to leave the Wake and Bake session with an important message. And yes, Sharon, we do got to come together. A beautiful, beautiful song, a wonderful set. We also had the Rolling Stones in there, Foghat, and Jimi Hendrix. Thank you so much to the Blacksmith Shop for your Wake and Bake set. Feel free to double down a little bit later on with Chuck at 4:20. For now, we're halfway through the 7 o'clock hour. We have your official weather report coming up right after this break. And if you don't know what happens after that, you're in for a good surprise.
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0: Oh, right. It's been 1 minute since you last heard me over the air, but we got to take a quick break. Now, let's jump into your official weather report, which on Mondays is brought to you by Cutting Edge Tree Service. And now that we are at the height of summer, I mean, it's getting so hot everywhere, even here along the coast. 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And with Cutting Edge Tree Service, you know you're getting the best. So, let's see. What is this week gonna be like? I guess before we get into this weather report, I hope you had a fantastic weekend. It's important to go out there and make the best of these summer months, because we don't have the shortest summer, but you know, these times don't last forever, so hopefully you had a good one. With that being said, over to Willow Creek and Hoopaw we go, where it's currently 53 degrees. And today we're jumping up to 91. It's going to be gorgeously sunny. It's already sunny out there. We're not starting the day off foggy. Mm-mm. Nope, already nice and beautiful at 7:30 a.m. Now, besides that high of 91, we'll have some calm wind from the northeast at 5 to 10 miles per hour. That sounds fantastic. Tonight, things are going to remain nice and clear, low at 52 degrees. And then we do have some fog rolling in the wee hours of Tuesday. So, we're going to start Tuesday off a little foggy, but we're getting back into the 90s Tuesday. In fact, we're going to be hanging out in the lower 90s throughout most of this week. All the way until Thursday. We're looking at about 92 for your overall highs. Lots of sunshine. Minimal amounts of wind until we get until about Tuesday evening. That's when we're going to start to get some more gusts. We're going to have some strong winds until Wednesday night. Now, Friday, it looks like we're jumping up to 98 degrees, almost triple digits. Wouldn't be surprised if we get there. That seems to be the hottest day of this week and upcoming weekend. So, let's keep things going to Garberville, Southern Humboldt, Redway, Shelter Cove. Currently about 57 degrees. And we are starting the day off a little bit foggy. It won't be hanging out, won't be hanging out in fog for too long. We only have patchy fog in Southern Humboldt till about 8 a.m. After that, nice and sunny. With a high of 90 degrees, nice and even number, and wind from the north at 5 to 10 miles per hour. Tonight, mostly clear with a low at 52, and we start to get some more wind tonight. We're going to start to feel gusts closer to 18 miles per hour tonight in Southern Humboldt. So Tuesday, it's going to be nice and sunny, but it's also going to be a little windy. With a high of 89 degrees, a little bit of wind won't be bad at all. It's going to be flowing from the north, northwest really, at 5 to 10 miles per hour in the afternoon with gusts reaching 20 miles per hour. And they get stronger Tuesday night, 23 miles per hour for Tuesday night with a low of 54. Looks like we get a little bit of a break from that during Wednesday, but Wednesday night, more calls for some gusty wind. Now, we're going to be hanging out in the mid-90s throughout most of this week in Garberville. Friday also looking to be the hottest day this week, right at 99 degrees, so we might be hitting 100. But at a glance, besides this wind, a really, really beautiful week in Southern Humboldt. And that brings us to our coastal communities. A lot of us here tucked up against the Pacific. So from Trinidad down to Ferndale, all you wonderful folks just a few miles inland, like Fortuna, Blue Lake, Freshwater. Well, probably a little overcast to start your Monday. It's currently about 57 degrees, and it looks like we're only getting to about 67 today, but, you know, for the coast, it's not bad. It's actually been kind of warm. We will have some cloud cover, which is nice. It's only partly sunny conditions today with a high of 67, and wind from the northwest at 5 to 8 miles per hour. Now, we also are getting a little bit of wind this week, just like our friends inland and in southern Humboldt, which makes sense. After an overnight low of 54 degrees tonight, Tuesday, we have a high of 67 again. Also sunny. And then it's Tuesday night where we start to get a little bit stronger winds. Gusts closer to 18 to 20 miles per hour. Doesn't seem like it lasts for too long, though. Most of this week is going to be pretty calm. Highs right there in the mid-60s. Friday, also our warmest day of the week at 67. And we're going to have a little bit of cloud cover, a little bit of fog here and there, but also lots of blue skies, lots of sunshine, lots of gorgeous summer weather. And it looks like we have a nice warm weekend too. Friday, Saturday, and Sunday, all at 67 degrees. So, now that you know that, you can plan accordingly and go about your week. We're going to also keep things moving here on the point with a little something I think is real cool. And we do it every Monday. That's right, to start the work week, we move in a slightly different direction for just a couple of hours from 7:30 to 9:30. I get to curate some soul music for you. Some rhythm and blues, some funk, something that'll have you moving and grooving. And I rarely bring this song out, but it's such a jam. So I hope you're feeling good. I hope you're feeling rested. I hope you're feeling caffeinated. I hope you got some food. I hope people around you are being considerate and kind. Because it is time to start a Motown Monday morning. Yes! Let's do this. Oh, with the flutes, too. Come on!

0: I'm over here hitting all these backup lines. Hoo-wee. Work to do from the average white band. Oh, and yes, a healthy reminder, we do got some work to do, but don't worry. I'll provide the awesome music here on a Motown Monday morning.
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That is the modulations. And even though at times it can be really, really rough out here, we're going to persevere. That's right. We're moving into the 8 o'clock hour. 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Yeah. Moving right along with Rufus and Chaka Khan. Yeah. I'm seeing oranges, yeah, purples, pinks, a soft glow.

0: That's right, you deserve the whole thing. Parts 1 and 2. The Isley Brothers, That Lady. Now, that brings us 12 minutes into the 8 o'clock hour, so let's get ready for Flotsam and Jetsam. And we are actually going to be focusing on an artist that isn't crazy well known, but definitely has some hits, and then has a plethora of deeper cuts. So, brought to you by Wyckoff Spelling right after this break. We're going to get into back-to-back tracks from Jalen Negunda on Flotsam and Jetsam and keeping it Triple M related.
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0: What's happening, rock and rollers? Jay here from The Morning Show. And we get to explore so many avenues of rock and roll and soul music on the day. From classic rock records, rhythm and blues, prog rock, metal, southern swamp jams, acoustic tunes, and even some high energy live performances as well. It's just one of the many benefits of focusing on one album at a time. And as we go through these musical adventures, we don't do it alone. No, we go with great company from Stew's Brews Drive-Thru Cafe, The Dig, Monday through Friday at 10 a.m. here on 100.3 and 102.9 FM and streaming at kwpt.com. So, when it comes to soul and R&B, there has lately been a resurgence of a certain sound, of a certain style, of a certain feeling that is very important. And you don't get a lot of music like this nowadays. But I am actually really, really proud and happy that I get to play for you artists like Jalen Negunda with Flotsam and Jetsam. He came onto the scene 2021, 2022. And he released his first album in 2023. I know that sounds crazy because this is a... We celebrate classics here on The Point, but...

All right, now, I would never lie to you. That ain't my style. But say I did and told you that that came out in like 1968. Would you think I was wrong? So, recently he has released his second album, and it's chock full of amazing songs. This one's not a hit.

0: Oh, you know, I don't play a lot of Al Green on Motown Monday morning. His music is so powerful. It's so powerful. But from time to time, you got to have a little dose of something like that. I was tired of being alone. And we do need to jump into a break, a quick break on the other side of it. I got some more Average White Band and the Dramatics coming your way on a Motown Monday morning.
1: The Badawat Wiyot in the ancestral Mad River Valley lived on active floodplains with seismically active watersheds for many thousands of years. These ancestors were always engaged in natural hazard mitigation. The ancestral Wiyot may simply have thought of risk assessment and hazard planning as exercising common sense, while modern-day Wiyot operate within a much more complex regulatory environment. Today, the Blue Lake Rancheria builds on those ancient practices with the same goal, to reduce damage and the loss of life resulting from disasters. 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

Yes, you are starting your week strong with a Motown Monday morning here on The Point.

0: to jump into our next break. But man, this Motown Monday has been feeling good. And we only have a little bit more left to go. It all wraps up around 9:30. So we're coming up on 9 a.m. And Harold Melvin and the Blue Notes, along with the main ingredient.
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0: Yikes. That sounds like a fever dream from The Matrix. Good thing there's The Point, where real DJs like Chuck and I celebrate rock and roll properly. And yeah, hits are cool. So are lesser known songs too. 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It's sponsored by Wyckoff's Plumbing. 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

love how he pleads for you to listen and then goes right into a little guitar solo. That's so like Jimi Hendrix, you know? Well, hey, we're getting in the last half hour of a Motown Monday morning, so we gotta start having some fun. Oh, yes, this is the Ohio Players coming at you full force. Ups, downs, bends, flips, rolls, all of that stuff. It's a love roller coaster on the point.

0: Oh, yes. It's a Triple M.
1: Triple M.
0: A Motown Monday
2: morning. Hi, I'm Will Harling, director of the Mid-Klamath Watershed Council. 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On this journey, I learned from Karuk and Yurok fire practitioners that not only are ecosystems in the Klamath Mountains fire-dependent, but so are native cultures. Watching as wildfires nearly wipe towns off the map, it is clear our communities are also dependent on restoring fire process. 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I'm asking you to work with your local fire practitioners as we bring fire back in a good way.
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4: The Badawat Wiyot in the ancestral Mad River Valley lived on active floodplains with seismically active watersheds for many thousands of years. These ancestors were always engaged in natural hazard mitigation. The ancestral Wiyot may simply have thought of risk assessment and hazard planning as exercising common sense, while modern-day Wiyot operate within a much more complex regulatory environment. Today, the Blue Lake Rancheria builds on those ancient practices with the same goal, to reduce damage and the loss of life resulting from disasters. 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
0: 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It's really that simple. 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

probably won't be the last time you hear Earth, Wind, and Fire today. That was Let's Groove from their album Raise. Came out in 1981. And we are going to keep things moving with Confunction from Vallejo. Got to Be Enough. 1 year earlier in 1980. We're getting towards the end of a Motown Monday morning. I hope this music has been enough for you. I understand if it ain't. I know it's good. It's good. It's definitely a great time. Thank you all so much.

0: Forever Jam. You know what totally takes me into a place where I feel like I might have to quit my job? That second verse is just, when you've been in love like that, you know it's dangerous. Woke up, looked at your picture just to get me started. Who needs to go to work to hustle for another dollar? I don't even need this job. All I need is that loving. Whew, that's powerful stuff. That's powerful stuff. Now, we have made it to 9:35, and that means that was the end. That magical number from Luther is the end of a Motown Monday morning. Thank you all so much for hanging out and grooving with me. I can't say that it's completely over. We are going to get back into some more rock and roll after this very, very fast reminder about Reggae on the River. But I have gotten some requests that I have waited to play until now. So not quite done with a Motown Monday morning. But officially on the books, you know what it is.
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2: 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Or is side B where everything really gets good? 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Is it a double LP? I'm not sure, but we'll listen to it on the dig. 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

Hey, you know what? I was going to jump into the dig a few minutes early, but I was just in a great conversation with one of my coworkers, and I think I'm going to play. Let's do this real quick track, and then we will jump into side B of a little something from Van Halen.

Very poetically said. Now, that brings us to 10 a.m. You are listening to The Morning Show with me, Jay, on 100.3 and 102.9, The Point, KWPT. Fortuna, Eureka, and Arcata. Hope you're feeling good and ready for the dig, where we are moving on to Side B, A Fair Warning from Van Halen. Side A was cool. Side A was definitely a lot of great energy for Friday, but it's Monday. And how is that going to translate into this new week? I think well, because Side B is actually where you have some of the more successful tracks from this album. We'll talk about that in a second. What I wanted to bring up was the packaging, the album artwork, because it's very different. And I mentioned that last time we were doing the dig. If you look at Van Halen's album artwork in general, it doesn't all have the exact same motif and style. But this record, as far as the album artwork, kind of stands out. It has somewhat of like a grainy texture to it. And it's actually pieces or a dissection and then roughly put together packaging of an art piece from William Kurelek. And piece of artwork is called The Maze. And it's a very... kind of an intense piece of art. It actually depicts William Kurelek's tortured youth. So when you really focus in on some of these parts of the art, you know, there's violent scenes. There's kind of tough imagery involved where it feels personal, which it definitely, you don't get a lot of album artwork like this from Van Halen, I guess is what I'm trying to say. It's very different. It's very unique. I'm not sure why they decided to go with this packaging. But it's there nonetheless. And if you want to check out the actual piece called The Maze, what it looks like is almost the inside of a human head. And inside of that, there's like different sections, almost like different chapters of the artist's tortured youth. And what they did was they just kind of cut pieces apart and reframed them together. Some of them have been superimposed and zoomed in on, some have not. It's definitely unique. It's definitely interesting. And when you come across this record in a crate of vinyl, it doesn't scream Van Halen, you know? It doesn't give you that instant gratification like a lot of their album artwork does. So I definitely wanted to note that this one's a little bit different, but the music is still Van Halen for sure. So let's jump into Side B right now. This is The Dig, brought to you by Stu's Brews. Remember how I said it's got some hits on it? Yeah. It starts with Unchained. Feel free to turn this one up.

0: All right, after Unchained. That was Push Comes to Shove. And it is time for us to take our first break in the 10 o'clock hour here. A word from our friends over at Stew's Brews, and then we will continue on with the dig.
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0: All right, we're getting back into the dig, and this one's from 81, so this would definitely be something you could hear on the 80s show.
4: Oh, yeah.
0: This one only made it to 110 on the Billboard charts, but it is one of the more successful tracks on the record.

All right, following the dig, we had the Temptations. That was Aretha Franklin with Think, and I'm just seeing this request here for some War. Yeah, of course I'll play some War. Summer? Come on. Is there like a pina colada or something outside the studio waiting for me? Is the sun already out? This is my type of music. Thank you.

0: It's like the type of song that will just make you sit back for just a moment and relax. Ain't mad at that at all. Thank you so much for the request. It is time for us to jump into a break. If you got any more requests, let me know. 707-532-5978. That's 532-KWPT.
1: 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These ancestors were always engaged in natural hazard mitigation. The ancestral Wiyot may simply have thought of risk assessment and hazard planning as exercising common sense, while modern-day Wiyot operate within a much more complex regulatory environment. 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

0: Three great requests. That was Blue Oyster Cult with Astronomy. Before that, we had Yusef Stevens with The Wind and the Sons of Champlin with Lookout. Thank you all so much for those requests. Now, we are about 10 minutes away from your artist of the day. I think I have a good one ready to go. So stay tuned.
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1: 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Why? Well, because there is Motown Monday Morning on the Point. 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

And that was The Cars, bringing us to 11 a.m., and that means it's time for your Artist of the Day here on 100.3 and 102.9 The Point. KWPT, Fortuna, Eureka, and Arcata. And today we had Motown Monday Morning, and a lot of y'all have been reacting very positively towards that couple of hours of soul music, and I've been getting some good requests kind of in that same area. And so I decided to make your Artist of the Day really one of the pioneers of R&B and soul music. And the one thing that I love about this artist is there's a lot of different facets to them. They offer strength. They offer emotion. This person obviously went through a lot of ups and downs in their life. And some of those ups and downs, to be honest, I don't know how anybody could overcome them. And we could talk a lot about this artist of the day, but I'm really, really excited to get into some of the music. And I have four songs queued up, so I really don't have too much time. But I hope we all share a love and a certain amount of respect for Marvin Gaye. Yes. So, first in this four, Can I Get a Witness?

Mercy Mercy Me definitely showcases his skill of being very acute to his surroundings. But he also made some very fun music, so let's enjoy this last track from your artist of the day, Marvin Gaye. This is all brought to you by Arcata Pro Floor Abbey Design Center. Oh yeah.

0: enjoying a nice little block of Marvin Gaye. Oh, and now it is time for us to jump into a break. We are working our way through the very last hour of the morning show. I hope you've been having a great Monday morning.
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0: Hello, Humboldt. It's Jay, your morning show DJ at The Point. Just after 7 a.m., we put on our metaphorical aprons for the Wake and Bake, where breakfast burritos aren't the only treat rolled up. Nope, where donuts aren't the only thing glazed and the bacon isn't the only thing smoked. Now, if you've got an important agenda for the day and can't preheat the oven, well, join Chuck in the afternoon with a solid break right at 4:20. 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

0: That was Paul Simon with Me and Julio down by the schoolyard. Before that, the Kinks with Sunny Afternoon, which it is about to be. So before we wrap up the morning show, you know what we got to do. We got to play Got You Covered. And I don't think today's installment of Got You Covered is going to be too tough, but it's definitely going to be a little wacky. Yeah, it's definitely going to be a little wacky.
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That was Devo with Whip It to just bring us a little sense of wackiness, because I didn't want to go from, like, you know, the Allman Brothers Band into Got You Covered. That would have been a little too weird, and not in the right way, because Got You Covered happening right now is going to get a little weird, just a little wacky. And it is still sponsored by our wonderful friends over at Maples Plumbing Service, Eureka Natural Foods, and Blue Sky Roofer. And I've referenced a show that happens Friday nights here on The Point, the 80 show with Eric Dale, a few times this morning. And the original artist would definitely fit into that show. Nice little obvious hint. So when you recognize the original artist, I need you to call me or text me and let me know who that is. Now, with today's cover and approaching the original artist, there's kind of three different answers. There's the songwriters, which is two people, and there is the band that they are a part of. You can tell me either of those answers, and you will be in the mix. Simple, right? So, call me at 707-532-5978, or text me at 707-502-2655. Either way is fine, but I'm here in the studio, and I am anxious to play this weird cover. Don't ask me how I found it. To be honest, it was kind of cool. It just kind of happened. I wasn't even looking for covers of this specific song. I was looking for covers of a different song with the same title, and this came up, and I was like, what in the world? And I decided to pivot and bring you this interesting little bit. That's actually another hint. You probably recognize that melody. Who's the original artist? Let me know.

0: like weird. I like things that are made to make you smile and laugh. And I think that one definitely does that, whether you know the original artist or not. Looks like I got one more person that just got in the mix. Good job to you. And let's talk about the original artist for that song. That was an 8-bit cover of Our House, which was written by Chaz Smash and Chris Forman, who are members of Madness. Yes, I believe that song came out in 1982, and it was instantly a hit for the band. I think they won an award for it that same year. And I told you things were going to get a little wacky, so I lived up to that one. Don't always go in such weird directions for Got You Covered, but I figured that would be fun. You know, it's Monday, so we should have a little bit of fun on Monday. Because hey, we still have the whole rest of this work week to go before we have another beautiful weekend on our hands. So that is it for the morning show. We're looking at 11:52 a.m., which means we are less than 10 minutes away from it turning into the afternoon. And that is when Chuck Rogers takes over. So I gotta clear out all of my stuff and put my headphones up, but it has been an absolute pleasure hanging out with you and playing music for you all morning long, from Motown Monday Morning to your artist of the day. Got you covered. Everything in between has been so much fun, and we've had a lot of great requests today and a lot of wonderful interactions with y'all. So thank you so much. If you didn't reach out to me this morning, that's okay too. No shame. I appreciate your time and your energy immensely. So have a great rest of your day. I'll be back tomorrow for another installment of the morning show. Until then, as always, peace. And thank you to my sponsors. I've got you covered one more time: Blue Sky Roofer, Eureka Natural Foods, and Maples Plumbing Service.
1: Just off the
0: Eureka
1: highway.
0: Natural
1: There's a
0: Foods
1: stop
0: makes
1: there.
0: sure that we are living our best lives happy, healthy, and doing so naturally. 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When it comes to Maples Plumbing, well, you know they're your plumbing professionals. And all three of those amazing local businesses sponsor Got You Covered, where I test your musical trivia with some covers. It happens right before noon on the morning show with me, Jay. 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

0: Revolution, the Beatles. 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I'm Chuck Rogers. Good to be with you on a Monday. Happy Monday, Jay.
1: Happy Monday, Chuck. How are you doing?
0: I'm doing okay. This is your favorite day. This is my toughest day.
1: You know, I'm having such a good day, too.
0: I really am. Hard to see. To me, Happy Monday is an oxymoron. But
1: no.
0: But for you, it's like...
1: No, I love this day. Yes. I've been having so much fun this morning. I will say it was hard to get out of bed because I had such a good weekend.
0: Yeah. Well, that's good. That's good.
1: I think my body wanted another hour of sleep.
0: Uh-huh.
1: You know, my cat wouldn't let me have that. My cat came into the room and he started meowing at me. And then he jumped on top of me and meowed again. And one of the funnier things to note about my cat is he's old.
0: Mm-hmm.
1: He's very old. And mm-hmm. His name is Beans.
0: Yeah.
1: Because he's so old, I call him Frijoles Viejo. He's old Beans.
0: Old Beans.
1: And he's about 18 years old.
0: 18?
1: Yeah.
0: What's the human, like, you know, dogs with the 7 years? What's the cat thing?
1: You know, if your cat can stick around to that 20-year mark, you are a very lucky and fortunate person.
0: See, I don't know anything about cat. I'm a dog person. But
1: well, we could get into a lot about this one because even with, like, American dog and cat food, some of that stuff has been led to studies saying that American animals don't live as long as other countries.
0: Right.
1: But cats
0: will do 20 years?
1: Cats can do 20. Yeah, no problem.
0: Okay.
1: If they're fed right, they have good genetics. And the only thing that's really funny about my cat right now is about a year ago, he lost his sense of hearing almost completely.
0: Hmm.
1: So he can't hear how loud he meows. And so I think what his, like, little baby little meow is actually like a full-on roaring caterwaul.
0: Right. Like a mountain lion.
1: Oh, my. Yeah. It's so annoying. It's the most annoying thing. And he wants to be let out every morning at 5 a.m.
0: Cats demand things. They're demanding, aren't they?
1: Yes, they are. Yes, they are.
0: Yeah.
1: And so, as much as I probably would have slept in a little bit longer if I could, he wasn't having it. And then my alarm went off a few minutes later, and I was like, okay.
0: All right. Okay.
1: But once I got to work, I feel like it's just been a pleasure.
0: Yeah.
1: Yeah. Motown Monday had some great energy. I took some of my weekend experiences and funneled it into that. And I also got to talk and interact with a lot of wonderful listeners today, and that just made my morning.
0: The Point community is amazing.
1: Beautiful.
0: Yeah.
1: Absolutely beautiful.
0: I agree. Always has been.
1: Yeah.
0: I don't really know how we cultivated that, but I have a feeling it's the fact that we have this timeless music and we have people on air who appreciate it.
1: Yeah.
0: Other people do too. I think it's – I don't want to oversimplify it, but it's kind of that.
1: I think that is definitely one of the epitomes, one of the biggest talking points or factors.
0: Yeah.
1: You know, but we also are just – part of an incredible community.
0: Yeah, that's for sure.
1: You know, and with music, we get to stretch beyond just Humboldt County and hang out with people, you know, from outside this area too.
0: Mm-hmm. Yep.
1: So, yeah, I mean, it's been a good day.
0: Yeah. I always ask you on Monday, any good food over the weekend?
1: Oh, yeah, absolutely. Yeah. Made it to Jersey Scoops for a little ice cream date with Rachel.
0: Okay, let me guess. You went there looking for the key lime pie ice cream.
1: Oh, I found it too.
0: And you,
1: I found it. Yeah, no, it was amazing. It was so good. That was such a treat because I've been craving ice cream, but I've also been eating a lot of fresh fruit this time of year because it's around.
0: Yeah.
1: It's like, why have processed?
0: I know.
1: You know, cakes and cookies and stuff when you've got.
0: Eat all this
1: beautiful gems of peaches and cherries and plums. Man. Plums are going crazy right now.
0: Yeah, aren't they? They're everywhere. Hey, no complaints.
1: I did take some peaches and toss them around with some cinnamon and a little lime juice and ended up making like a cornbread type cobbler. Took that to a friend's house last night
0: and shared
1: a big old tray of delicious dessert.
0: Good.
1: But yeah, I actually rather simple. I feel like I got such a crazy good haul from the farmer's market this weekend that I'm kind of looking forward to putting that to use today
0: and over the next few days. Yeah.
1: Lots of fresh cilantro, greens. I got more tomatoes.
0: I was just going to say.
1: And I got more tomatoes than I thought I was going to need.
0: Really?
1: I'm going to just get two this time. I ended up getting four.
0: This time of year, that's good. That's a good problem to have.
1: It is.
0: Isn't it?
1: It is.
0: I was just going to say kind of the same thing for me over the weekend. I ended up with a couple of really good tomatoes, and I just did the – I just did the tomato sandwich thing.
1: Oh, yeah.
0: On some really good sourdough bread. Mm-hmm. Oh, man.
1: I did the same thing Sunday morning. That was part of my breakfast.
0: Yeah.
1: Some cheesy eggs.
0: There you go.
1: Done and done.
0: There you go. Yeah. I know. I love this time of year with all the fresh produce.
1: And I know we talked about it on Friday, but I did the thing. I went and got into a body of water.
0: You where?
1: Yeah, I went down to Redway.
0: Ah.
1: And it was incredible. Got there just before noon, so I hadn't gotten too hot yet.
0: Yeah, not quite crowded yet.
1: Actually, it was – that part kind of shocked me. It wasn't until Rachel and I were leaving the river where other people started to show up. And I was like, oh, we had like 2 hours by ourselves.
0: Yeah.
1: Just swimming around. It's funny because Rachel got out of the river multiple times and like had a little snack, sat down, got some sun.
0: Mm-hmm.
1: I never left the water.
0: Oh, man.
1: I just stayed in it. Even when I was tired of swimming, I just kind of moved over to the shore and just kind of like sat slash lied down in like the shallows.
0: Yeah.
1: And just
0: water just the right temperature. And yep.
1: Oh, so good.
0: Yep.
1: So glad that I did that. I felt like it was good for my soul.
0: Yeah, it is.
1: So
0: it is. All right.
1: Don't want that to be the only river day this year.
0: No, there's still time.
1: If it is to be that way, hey, I got one.
0: Yeah, that's right. That's right. All right. Well, have a good rest of your happy Monday.
1: Thank you. I hope your Monday gets even better, Chuck.
0: It will. Try.

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1: Joe Cocker, Cry Me a River. 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I'm Chuck Rogers. Coming up after the next set of music, we're going to update the local weather forecast for you, see if we can keep some of this good summertime weather going on. That's going to be following the Rolling Stones, John Mellencamp, and Kansas. On the way.
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2: Hello, Humboldt. It's Jay, your morning show DJ at The Point. Just after 7 a.m., we put on our metaphorical aprons for the wake and bake, where breakfast burritos aren't the only treat rolled up. Nope. 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Now, if you've got an important agenda for the day and can't preheat the oven, well, join Chuck in the afternoon with a solid break right at 4:20. 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

0: 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I'm Chuck Rogers. 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Here's what it's looking like for the rest of today, up and down the coast, mostly sunny, beautiful day, upper 60s near 70. A little bit of fog mixed with clouds up and down the coast overnight tonight, mid-50s, partly sunny tomorrow, upper 60s. Partly cloudy on Wednesday, mid-60s, back to some sunshine, partly sunny on Thursday, and then mostly sunny Friday, Saturday, and Sunday. Terrific weekend ahead if you're already looking that direction. Upper 60s near 70, mostly sunny skies over the weekend. We'll update this again later on this afternoon. In the meantime, stay up to date on it yourself. Things can change around here. And thanks again to Cutting Edge Tree Service for the updated forecast. On the way, Elton John starting the next set right after this.
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1: Side A, the beginning of an album, where the needle is placed to begin a musical journey. 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Does it set the pace? Or is side B where everything really gets good? What about side C or D? I don't know. Is it a double LP? I'm not sure, but we'll listen to it on the dig. And we get to have so many amazing musical journeys with this feature. It happens at 10 a.m. Monday through Friday here on The Point. 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

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I'm Chuck Rogers, starting this hour with Annie Lennox and Dave Stewart, The Eurythmics.

0: That's the way it is. 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I'm Chuck Rogers. 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
1: The Badawat Wiyot in the ancestral Mad River Valley lived on active floodplains with seismically active watersheds for many thousands of years. These ancestors were always engaged in natural hazard mitigation. The ancestral Wiyot may simply have thought of risk assessment and hazard planning as exercising common sense, while modern-day Wiyot operate within a much more complex regulatory environment. 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

0: 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I'm Chuck Rogers. Hello to Pacific Paradise. Downtown Arcata is where you'll find them. They're open until 9 p.m. tonight. 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On the way, Jimi Hendrix, The Black Crowes, John Lennon, Jay Giles Band, and Greg Kinn. Next.
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Mr. Soul. That's Neil Young and Crazy Horse. It's 2 o'clock. 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

0: 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I'm Chuck Rogers. 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Increased chance of sneaker waves until Wednesday evening around 6 o'clock for southwestern Humboldt and coastal Mendocino counties. So the Lost Coast and the Mendocino Coast. Again, that's through Wednesday afternoon up to 6 p.m. on Wednesday. Increased chance of sneaker waves. You know the drill. Stay back from the surf line. Do not turn your back on the ocean. Just be smart and careful out there. Details on that over at LostCoastOutpost.com.
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0: 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I'm Chuck Rogers. 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There is an update with lots of photos there. The latest on the restoration of the Pink Lady Mansion at 2nd and M in Eureka. 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

0: Bluebird and For What It's Worth, Los Lobos, paying tribute to Buffalo Springfield. 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
0: 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Gallagher's has it and also offers Harp and Smittix plus a great line of Irish whiskeys with happy hour every day 3:30 to 5 and a full Irish menu including shepherd's pie and fish and chips voted best of Humboldt 2 years in a row plus new crunchy chicken wings. It's a good Irish pub if it fosters a sense of community. 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Gallagher's has it with traditional Irish music Thursdays and Sundays. Gallagher's, a good Irish pub, located right where it should be, inside the historic Eagle House in Old Town Eureka. 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
3: 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Why? Well, because there is Motown Monday Morning on The Point. 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

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I'm Chuck Rogers. This is The Rolling Stones.

0: 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I'm Chuck Rogers. A break right here, then we move into today's edition of the 420 Moment. On the way, a whole set of music for you while you're taking your afternoon break to clear your mind. It's next.
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0: 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I'm Chuck Rogers. 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Here's what it's looking like overnight tonight. A little bit of fog rolling in mixed with clouds, mid-50s or so. And then for tomorrow, likely to start a bit foggy, but clearing by, it looks like maybe mid-morning or so. Mostly sunny after that. Mid to upper 60s, maybe a few clouds for some partly cloudy to mostly cloudy skies in some places. On Wednesday, remaining in the mid-60s. Thanks again to Cutting Edge Tree Service for the updated forecast.
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